0: Thank you very much. Okay, we're gonna slow down a little bit this time. 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

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These people were known as cavemen, Neanderthal men, or troglodytes. What we're gonna do right here is go back, way back, back into time, when the only people that existed were troglodytes, cavemen, cave women, Neanderthals.

0: 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La revolución Ritoque.
1: Okay. I'm gonna slow it down with a blues number here, which we dedicate to the memory of the late great Hound Dog Taylor.

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0: 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Arena Ritoque.
1: Good. And as soon as we get tuned up, we'll be right with you. All right.